0: It's just a party when we play it. From the first time we ever played it live in Cambodia, it just felt like everyone was with us. And I love the message of it. We travel all over the world, and we get to see people make decisions to follow Jesus. And so many times we've heard people say, I have a new life. I have a new day ahead of me. This is the start of something brand new. And having a song that kind of captures that spirit, knowing my past is behind me, I'm not who I was, but today is the start of my new life with Jesus. I just think it's so refreshing. And I hope it encourages a lot of people.
1: The Afters, they do get to hear a lot of stories from fans at their shows, as they're saying, about the new life that they've found in Jesus. And you could possibly be a fan sharing a story with them at one of their shows. They may be headed down under later this year. Now, that's not just a rumour. I have heard that out of Josh Haven's mouth, but yet to be confirmed. They might be heading down under later this year. I'm going to play New Day, New Life, the brand new song from The Afters in the next 10 right here on Vision. 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
1: You're listening to The Story. 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We'll hear more of her story, including how she became a pastor, when we return.
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0: Andrew Rip with Breakdown on Vision. Afternoon, I'm Jen. A woman considered to be one of the greatest tennis players of all time, Margaret Court. After being ranked number one in the world and at the height of her success, Margaret began to feel that there must actually be more to life, and her search for fulfillment that led to her becoming a Christian and eventually to pastoring a church in Perth. And she has pastored that church in Perth for many years now. She's been very outspoken on issues that affect our Australian culture as well over recent years. Let's get back to the story to hear more about Margaret's life.
1: Hi, I'm Jimmy Colfax and this is The Story. We're back with more of retired tennis player and former world number one, Margaret Court, sharing her incredible life journey. Today, we've been hearing how at the height of her

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It's like rain on a tin roof. Maybe the sun don't set and the waters don't rise.

0: Tyrone Wells, Let the Church Sing. You're on Rise and Shine with Fel and Andy.
1: And look, yesterday about this time we broke some news about
2: Vegemite.
1: And bringing out a new flavour, a new version, we could say, a version for kids.
0: And it was breaking news, Phil, and because they're breaking a tradition, which we don't want broken. They're going to deny the next generation of Australians the opportunity to become resilient, hardy, robust, young men and women, fell by having watered down, half salt, half something else, Vegemite.
1: Well, we're not the only ones to think that perhaps this is un-Australian. Channel 7 weighed in.
3: Well, there may be a little less.